0: the feet, doing the haunted house boogie with the ghostly beat.
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Just an egghead, I am.

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1: Ow.

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Have fun listening. Mwah!

I believe I have made a significant find in the Kandarian runes, a volume of ancient Sumerian burial practices and funerary incantations. It is entitled Naturan de Manto, roughly translated Book of the Dead. The book is bound in human flesh and inked in human blood.

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1: 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Bring the ashes from the crematorium. 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
1: Spider.
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1: Spider.
3: Get rid of
1: Spider.
2: Step on Spider.
1: Spider.
2: We love you, Spider.
4: I promise not to kill you.
1: Spider. Spider.
2: We love you, Spider.
1: Spider.
3: Get rid of
1: Spider.
3: Must stop
1: Spider.
2: He is our hero.

removing Grandpa's grave to build a sewer. They're removing it regardless of expense. They're shifting his remains to lay down sewage drains to satisfy the local residents. Now what's the use of living like an angel? If when you die your troubles never cease. Of course some society kink wants a pipeline for a sink. They won't let dear old Grandpa rest in peace.

Grandpa in his life was not a quitter. And even in his grave, he'll never quit. He'll dress up in his sheets and he'll haunt their country seats and only let them march when he thinks fit. Now, won't there be some blinking consternation?

We're removing Grandpa's grave to build a sewer. We're removing it regardless of expense. We are shifting his remains to put in some sewage drains to satisfy the local residents. Now, there possibly may be some consternation. You see, it's the Greenbelt that we've had to save. We shall get what we deserve because we've had the force and verve to excavate that drain.

How do you do, ladies and gentlemen? My name is Alfred Hitchcock, and this is Music to be Murdered By. It is mood music in a jugular vein, and I hope you like it. Our record requires only the simplest of equipment, an ordinary phonograph needle, a 4-inch speaker, and a .38 caliber revolver. Naturally, the record is long playing, even though you may not be. So why don't you relax, lean back and enjoy yourself until the coroner comes.

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are a bold and courageous person, afraid of nothing. High on a hilltop near your home, there stands a dilapidated old mansion. Some say the place is haunted, but you don't believe in such myths. One dark and stormy night, a light appears in the topmost window in the tower of the old house. 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
1: Attention, this is a crisis broadcast. There have been widely reported instances over the course of the night of massive numbers of human corpses rising from their graves to attack and eat the living. An emergency government team of scientists has been assembled to assess the ghoul situation and have determined that a ghoul can be killed by a disruptive trauma to the brain. Spokesmen have prepared the following scientific report. Please pass this information on to your friends and neighbors, and above all, remain calm.
2: This is the state of national emergency. 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When the groundskeeper came to check out the place, they knocked him down and they ate his face. Little Billy Baker said he saw

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We'll play right here on this bed, and then we'll bet for the biggest stakes yet."

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Well, the devil, he had three aces and a king, and the Lord, he was running for a straight. He had the queen and the knave and nine and ten of spades. All he needed was the eight. And then the Lord, he called for one more card, but he drew the diamond eight. And the devil said to the Son of God, I believe you've got it straight. Said, so deal me one, for the time has come to see who'll be the king of this place. But as he spoke from beneath his cloak,

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And far away in some recess, the Lord and the devil are now playing chess. The devil still cheats and wins more souls. And as for the Lord, well,

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The awesomest monster is

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Dracula. Legend has it that these foul beings can be destroyed by a stake through the heart or exposure to sunlight. This does not suffice, however, for they may be brought back to life by means of a secret rite that can be performed once a century when the moon is in the eighth house of Aquarius. The latest reincarnation did not run according to plan.

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0: Mercury's in Gatorade. 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Parents is a little shell. I'm a demon. Straight. How we kill it. Check the obituary. How it's on the Sedley's. Frankly, a little scary. We gon' bring it back like it was by cemetery. 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It's a long way to come.

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Quick a tweet. Seriously,

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0: The witch doctor picked like a Johnny B. Good. 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
1: Okay.

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blues when you ups and kicks the bucket, just like old man Mose. 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

history, there's been many songs written about different killers. This one is the story of a Sheriff Grayson, a beautiful young woman, and a condemned man named Tom Dooley. Tomorrow morning at sunrise, Tom Dooley must hang.

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Welcome back to our musty mausoleum. Side two of our sponsored LP is being brought to you by Sad Sam's Used Hearse Lot. The special today is an almost new 1934 model, which belonged to an old lady from Pasadena, who only used it once. And if you hurry, she goes with it. And now, back to our music. Open the doors and let all the little ones in. Don't make them wait. It's a happy time there. After today is Children's Day at the morgue. Look at the smiles and red rosy cheeks. Here they come right through the gate. Hear the sound of joyous laughter. Today is Children's Day at the morgue. I love to see them at play, but it moves me to tears. Have to be sure that they don't take away souvenirs, the little dears. There will be ice cream, candy, and cake and balloons. Don't you be late. Come along and bring the family. Today is Children's Day at

I love to see them at play, but it moves me to tears. Have to be sure that they don't take away souvenirs. The little dears, there will be ice cream, candy and cake and balloons. Don't you be late, come along and bring the family. Today is Children's Day, I say it's Children's Day. Hooray, it's Children's Day at the morgue. When I hear those tender songs of childhood, I get all choked up. What a time we had on the last Children's Day. It was a picnic.

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Teacher say, little boy say, little girls say too. Preacher say,

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Principal dressed up like a vicious vampire, scaring, teasing the little children with blood dripping down from his teeth. Preparing for the Halloween school party, asking the children, we want more scary children this year, dressed up with more scary costume.

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But they are happy, business is better, more greater than all times. The food people screaming, the restaurant are crying, business is bad this year.

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Halloween, Halloween, Halloween, Halloween, Halloween, Halloween. 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Halloween, Halloween, Halloween, Halloween, Halloween, Halloween. 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

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It came from outer space with love in its heart. It was so sad.

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wanders through the night, the phantom stares that haunts the canyon trail. 'Twas a gal, the name was Sue, that the trouble started through, and a box of gold.

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While I was walking down the beach one bright and sunny day, I saw a great big wooden box a-floating in the bay. I pulled it in and opened it up, and much to my surprise, ooh, I discovered a... 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I took it to a guy I knew who'd buy most anything. 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Ooh, get out of here with that before I call a cop. Ooh, get out of here with that before I call a cop. I turned around and got right out of running for my life. And then I took it home with me to give it to my wife. But this is

I wandered all around the town until I chanced to meet a hobo who was looking for a handout on the street. He said he'd take most any old thing, he was a desperate man. But when I showed him the, he turned around and ran. Oh, when I showed him the, he turned around and ran. I wandered on for many years, a victim of my fate, until one day I came upon St. Peter at the gate. And when I tried to take it inside, he told me where to go. Get out of here with that, and take it down below. Oh, get out of here with that, and take it down below. The moral of the story is, if you're out on the beach, and you should see a great big box and it's within your reach, don't ever stop and open it up. That's

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1: Hey, Echo, turn it up!
2: Never tell me what we on, I'm on the same shit. Yeah. The death I plan for cuz ain't nice, blood I hate them. Yeah. I feel the safest when the club let me bring Drake in. Yeah. 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Ain't they facing? They don't know that they contribute to the violence, every payment. Say she don't fuck around with 30, she just take 10. Yeah. Think you gon' fuck with me for free, bitch, what you lace with? Yeah. 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Say my name, I pop up like the boogeyman. 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If you ain't never took a man, nigga, calm down. A known hoe, so I approached her with my palm out. Was on that on now, she in the county ring songs. Risk taker, beat that block with 50 niggas on it. Hey, Echo, turn this beat off if I ain't tripping on it. Ain't making love to the juice, I'm just sipping on it. Not no fool man without no foolies who got glitches. My little cousin don't slide but won't blick. I gave that bitch a tour. When it's a homicide, can't seem to shake them clips of horror. Folks told me pull up to AZ, he got them switches for us. Stop vidding all your war stories, be a bitch more. Another op top flat, we need a clip some more. We up the most, you know that been a score. 2-1. Brother, tell me what we on, I'm on the same shit. The death I plan for cuz ain't nice, blood, I hate them. I feel the safest when the club let me bring Drake in. Why you wanna see it smile again? Ain't they facing? People don't know that they contribute to the violence, every payment. Say she don't fuck around with 30, she just take 10. Think you gon' fuck with me for free, bitch, what you lace with?

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0: 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Listen to that juice. 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

sleepless in the midnight hour, creeping in the night. Legend says that ghouls wait in the dark to scratch and bite. Restless, senseless, predisposed to dark. 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

head. When a chick is smiling at you, even though there's nothing said, if you stand there like a statue, Jack, you dead. You've been always kicking, but you stubbed your toes when you ups and kicks the bucket, just like old man Moe's. When you get no kicks from loving and you blow your top instead, it's a fact that you ain't living.

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If you ain't got no red corpuscles, Jack, you dead. You've been always kicking, but you stubbed your toes when you ups and kicks the bucket, just like old man Mose. When you get no kicks from loving and the news begin to spread, all the cats will holler, murder, Jack, you dead. All the breath is leaked out of you when your friends gather around the bed and look at you and say, don't he look natural? When that happens to you, Daddy, Jack, you dead.

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SOS. Brian, pass the word. We hear the cry for help coming from the pretty city suburbs. Their cry, kill them all.

Here's the SOS. As the word. Here's the cry for help from the dirty city suburbs.

Most. Ghost. Then you'll notice he'll be tipping his hat, 'cause he really is the swingin'est cat. When he hears you say, I dig you the most.

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The Scary V Radio.

again. 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Long about midnight, the ghosts and banshees get together for their nightly jamborees. There's ghosts with horns and saucer eyes, and some with fangs about this size. Some short and fat, some tall and thin, and there's some don't even bother to wear their skin. 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

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The Scary, the Radio.

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1: 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What do you care if the candle's moving by itself? There's no reason to.